behind walls. You that hide behind desks. 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Like Judas of old.

0: Look out.
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You're great. We love you.

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1: 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Yeah. 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Hey, maybe you should do something like this, huh? All right, that's good. 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All right. Nice and easy does it, babe.

0: You are playing with fire, Aura.
1: Of course I am.
2: Harboring a fugitive from Ming is treason.
3: Prince Baron, I'm not your enemy, Ming is.
4: Let's all team up and fight him.
2: Lower them into the...
5: Słuchacie RMF Queen.

0: stay on. Let every breed of mongrel live together in peace.
1: Will we ever get out of here, Hans?
2: I don't know. But we'll try.
0: We certainly invite you all to stay.
3: What do you think?
1: I'm a New York City girl.

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1: 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Love in a peaceful world. And here's a song called Wishing Well. All right.

0: Do you, Ming the Merciless, ruler of the universe, take this earthling, Dale Arden, to be your empress of the hour?
1: Of the hour, yes.
0: You promise to use her as you will?
1: Certainly.
0: Not to blast her into space? Until such time as you grow weary of her.
1: I do.

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1: Słuchacie RMF Queen.

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It's called Backchat, Backchat, Backchat, Backchat, Backchat.

Yeah! Yeah! Yeah! Yeah! Yeah! Yeah! Yeah! Yeah! Yeah! Yeah! Yeah! Yeah! Yeah! All right. You wanna play? Now I'm here. Now I'm here. Now I'm here. Now I'm here. Think I stay.

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1: Thank you, beautiful people. You've been a tremendous. You've been a really special audience. Thank you very much. Good night, sweet dreams. We love you.

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1: Clytus, I'm bored. What plaything can you offer me today?
2: An obscure body in the SK system, Your Majesty. The inhabitants refer to it as the planet Earth.
1: How peaceful it looks.

0: Most effective, Your Majesty. Will you destroy this
1: earth? Later. I like to play with things a while before annihilation.

Just look at all those hungry mouths we have to feed. Take a look at all the suffering we bring.